This song says, no matter who you are, no matter where you go in your life, at some point you're gonna need somebody to stand by you.

I want you to know that I'm happy for you. I wish nothing but the best for you both.

that we made wasn't able to make it enough for you to be open wide. And every time you speak his name, does he know that you told him?

No, you seem very well, and things look peaceful. I'm not quite as well, I thought you should know. Did you forget about me, Mrs. Duplicity? I hate

0: Tenzo, where you at?
1: Hey, how are you doing, Dong? I'm home.
0: Actually, I'm on my way to pick you up.
1: Okay, great. I'm waiting for you.
0: See you then. Bye.

0: so why are you still with him then?
1: He says that one day he wants to have kids with me and that he hates traveling and being away from me.
0: So what's the problem?
1: How come it takes him like 2 hours to call me back? I just think that's shady.
0: As shady as running around.
2: You're such a liar.
3: Hey. No. Hey, sorry.
2: See this? Here you go.
3: Oh. Hey, come on. Let's talk about this for one second.
2: I'm done.
3: Just for one second.
2: Don't touch me.
3: It's not what you think.
2: Oh, really?
3: Yes, it's not. Come on, let's talk.

and the greatest love the world has known. This is the love I'll give to you alone. More than the simple words I try.